0: Hi, this is Lindsey Buckingham from Fleetwood Mac.
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0: Recordem-lhe os velhos êxitos de sempre.
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0: 21 horas. Caima Azeméis FM Rádio.
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0: Caima Power Dance. Caima.